0: odd thing to say.
1: Listen, we asked the question, would you allow your significant other to kick it with his friends if you knew they were cheating? And man, the voicemails went crazy. What are your thoughts? 877-817-2888 is the number. We're taking your calls up next, man. 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
2: What it do about?
1: Would you allow your significant other to hang out with friends that are cheaters?
2: That's the question.
3: Hey, I don't think so. I don't think it's a good idea.
1: What do y'all think, man? 877-817-2888. Pick up that phone. Let us know. Yo, we got a lot of passionate people who hit us on these voicemails. All right. Would you allow your man to kick it with his homies that are cheaters or not?
4: Definitely would say no to hanging out with other cheaters. You hanging out with them, they have the possibility of rubbing off on you and causing you to cheat.
5: Absolutely not. I feel like

0: in the company of a loser.
1: Hey, I just wanted to comment on that cheating situation. You know, there's too many haters and too many gossiping going on. If you hang out with people that cheat all the time, that's what they're going to assume of you. People are going to assume you one of them. Thing about it is, you hang around them people all the time, that's what they're going to pick up as whores and cheaters too. So, I mean, come on now. That's probably you got some of that in you. You know, you see, either you're touching space or you're touching places. So, hey, don't be doing it. Don't be hanging around them kind of people because that may be what you are or what you looked at. So, no, don't do it. Don't trust it.
2: Don't trust it.
3: Come on.
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2: I'm going to do the rest of my break talking like that lady.
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2: 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These cheating motherfuckers out here,
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2: man.
3: 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You sound good doing it, though.
2: 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Thank you. 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We got the Daily Hate coming up next. It's the Bootleg Kev Show.
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2: What it do, boo?
1: The Daily Hate is a few minutes away. Hit us up, 877-817-2888. Let us know if there's something you want to hate on. Can we hate on the fact that Logan and Jake Paul went to the Pentagon to speak to soldiers? Meanwhile, they live in Puerto Rico, so they don't have to pay federal income tax.
2: This is crazy. All of it is crazy. The whole thing. Why are they there?
1: The influencer era of the White House. Anyway, yo, we got your calls coming up next. If you got something you want to hate on, it's the Bootleg Kev Show. Mm-hmm.

0: And I guess I'm going to say what I hate is there's this homeless guy at the end of First Street holding up a sign talking about he needs money, he's homeless. But then when you drive up to the stop sign, you see his car that's just parked there. So I don't know. I don't know if he's trying to scam us, but then his car is ducked off in the trees. It's crazy. So, yeah, that's my daily hate.
1: Yeah, my name is John, and I'm calling to leave a daily hate. I was just at Bibbidi-Bibbidi-Bop at Disney World, and I wanted to be Snow White, and because I'm a 44-year-old man, I'm not allowed to get a Snow White outfit. So I hate Bibbidi-Bobbidi-Boop. Thank you, guys.
2: Well, he's hating on Bibbidi-Bobbidi-Boop, and look, I ain't going to lie. Disney adults are weird, and this guy tried to buy a Snow White costume at Disney World and is mad that they said no.
3: Hey, checks out.
2: Yeah. 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Hey, leave us a voicemail if you got something you want to hate on. 877-817-2888 is the number. Coming up next, we got to talk about it, man. The 49er player, well, the fake one who scammed all the ladies, is in even more trouble. Up next.
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1: Cebu Lake Cap Show, we got that No Cap News report coming up. 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We talk about them. 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
0: Time for the No Cap News right now. What's going on, James?
4: Hey, pretty crazy story. So the family had a funeral. Hey, don't mean to laugh, but it's kind of funny at the same time. They went to a funeral, and they were going to a viewing. And as they went to the viewing, they realized the woman that they were viewing wasn't their grandmother because there was a mistake made in the funeral home. They accidentally cremated their grandma and put some other lady in the clothes and put them in the viewing.
0: So they cremated the grandma on accident, even though they did not request for her to be cremated.
4: Yes, which and that's the sad part right there.
0: Super sad. And then some strange woman was rolled out to be... First of all, where's that lady's family?
4: They don't know at this point. There's an investigation going down.
0: Oh, man. I always wonder that, like, when they give you ashes of, like, your relative, like, you know how easy it would be to just be like, yeah, we just put whatever in here.
4: Oh, 100%. It's one of the realest things that most people probably think about once they get their ashes.
0: Yeah. Anyway, stay by your radio. Coming up next, man, let's talk about it. There is a part of our childhood that is being resurrected in 130 places. We're talking about it up next.
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2: What it do, bro?
3: All right, man, it just came out that Toys R Us is returning with 120 new stores.
2: Come on, now.
3: Apparently, grown-up collectors have been fueling toy stores as well as, obviously, Pokemon cards and sporting cards.
2: Oh, I bet.
3: So Toys R Us is back. I want to know, James, if you could bring anything back from the 90s or 2000s, what do you bring back?
2: Look, I just had a horrible experience at Best Buy, so I'm going to say Circuit City.
3: Circuit City?
2: Circuit City never did me like that.
3: I'm going to say this. I miss Tower Records.
2: Oh, okay. What's another one?
3: I also miss, back in the day, the old school Pizza Hut. Like, the Pizza Hut when the Ninja Turtles were popular.
2: Okay, I know you're talking about. Pizza used to be, the recipe was natural or something like that.
3: It was different. It was real, like, dark inside. It felt like you were going to a nice place when you went to a Pizza Hut as a kid.
2: If we're being honest, society just in period was better in the 90s.
3: Yeah, nah. And while we're at it, let's bring back MySpace, which I hear they're working on. Hey, what about you? 877-817-2888. If you could bring anything back from the 90s or 2000s, what are you bringing back? We're taking your calls up next. It's the Bootleg Kev Show.

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1: All right, 877-817-2888 is the number. We're talking about Toys R Us is coming back.
2: Show is.
1: 130 stores. My childhood has been resurrected from the ashes.
2: You wasn't act like you're not buying toys like that.
1: I was a Toys R Us kid. I still have all my toys.
2: I was with KB Toys.
1: Okay, KB. Anyway, let's talk to the people. What is something you wish you could bring back from the 90s, 2000s, all right? We got the homie Bryson on the phone. Bryson, what's going on?
3: Oh, Blockbuster, 100%.
1: Oh, Blockbuster. Oh, yeah.
2: Oh, yeah, that's the one right there.
1: If they could get rid of all the streaming services and make us every Friday have to go and sit at the videotape store, and then while you're waiting in line, you got to buy candy, and then you get mad because, you know, when the fresh new movie dropped, everybody already got there.
2: You had to get there quick. And you know where they messed up?
3: Right,
2: they added, when they added no late fees, and that's why they went in bankruptcy. Ain't nobody bring nothing back.
1: Yeah, for sure, man. Blockbuster would be crazy. When I tell you, my parents had the craziest late fee bills.
2: Oh, it had to. How much would you say?
1: They had, like, a lien against, like, their credit because of Hollywood Video late fees.
2: Had the late fee lien because of Blockbuster? Crazy work.
1: Anyway, man, appreciate you calling Blockbuster. I like that one, all right? 877-817-2888. What about you, man? What's something you wish you could bring back?
4: Yes, I wish I could bring back those, like, Juicy Couture jumpsuits. You know what I'm talking about? Like, the velvety ones.
1: Juicy Couture jumpsuits.
4: And I had Juicy Couture, like, on the butt, like, with the bling-bling on the
1: rhinestones.
4: The butt. I miss those.
1: Shout out to the Juicy Couture. I feel like the Juicy Couture was the first level of, like, where you could really see what a girl was working with.
2: Oh, yeah, 100%.
1: Yeah, that Juicy Couture jumpsuit on, you can see the shape a little.
2: Yeah, you know, if the Y was on the front of the thigh, they shouldn't have been wearing it.
1: That's a fair point. Anyway, appreciate you calling, man. Juicy Couture, I like it. Yeah, the couture suits were cracking. Shout out to Juicy Couture. Whatever happened to them? Man. You know what I miss? I miss when girls used to be excited to get Dooney and Burke and Coach back in the day. Now.
2: Oh, yeah. You get Coach, you in trouble.
1: You in trouble with the coach. Anyway, 877-817-2888. Something you bring back from the 90s or 2000s. We want to hear from you. Coming up next, let's talk about it, man. Speaking of things that you'd like to bring back, they're going to be getting rid of something that we all got at our house right now. 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
1: Yeah, it makes zero sense. 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
2: I'm cool with that. 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
1: 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Stay by your radio. Coming up next, the People's Mix plus Snoop Dogg's on the show.

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1: 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He just headlined the iHeartRadio Music Festival in Vegas this past weekend. Snoop Dogg is hanging out on the show up next. Keep it locked.

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1: 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That's James Andre Jefferson Jr.
2: What it do, man?
1: Yo, fresh off of headlining in Las Vegas at the iHeartRadio Music Festival this past weekend. We got Snoop Dogg hanging with us. So, woo. Snoop, let's talk about it, man. Death Row Records is back. I just saw October London went gold. You're having a lot of success. Let's talk about just your thought process on buying Death Row and rebranding it in a way that you like.
3: But that's what you're supposed to do. Like,
1: hell yeah.
3: My thing was getting it, cleaning it up. I had to clean up the bullshit first because there was so much negative energy around it. People was afraid of what Suge was going to think and how, you know, the industry would react to doing business with Death Row, considering knowing that this would be in the back trying to hate us saying things negative. But I was like, I'm just going to clean up all of this, give it a whole new approach, walk it out in a different light, and move with love as the purpose of Death Row Records and connect the dots that they didn't do.
1: Also, Snoop, I always wanted to ask you this. I know you went to the White House when Obama was president. There's rumors, speculation. I even feel like you might have said this in the past. Is it true you smoked weed at the White House?
3: You have footage?
1: Did you smoke in the White House?
3: Do you have footage?
1: I don't have footage.
3: Well, I might have not to answer that question. And my lawyer advised me not. I don't know how much time you can get for that. Well, I ain't gonna tell on myself, but let me say, the bathroom had a nice aroma to it after I left.
1: Hypothetically speaking, as someone who's passed through security at the White House, how would someone sneak a pre-roll in?
3: In your sock.
1: In your sock, that's fair.
3: You know how to pat a down, but if you got them socks with the rolls in it, it feel like it's part of the sock. I'm the D.O. Double. They're not finna pat me down like that. They ain't happy to see me.
1: Also, I always wanted to know, man, we always get so much unreleased music from artists that pass away. I know you and Nate Dogg had such a close relationship. Now that you own Death Row Records, is there any unreleased Nate Dogg we could possibly get?
3: Well, him and Tupac had the same work ethic.
1: Oh, so that'll tell you how much unreleased Nate Dogg music is Tupac.
3: Yes, him and Tupac had the same work ethic. I'll say that. That's how he's on so many different hooks. That's why when people would call, Nate would show up. He go get that bag and give you a hell of a hook.
1: Would you consider a version of like a finding some of that unreleased Nate Dogg shit and maybe doing something with it on Death Row?
3: Hell yeah. And I got a beautiful relationship with his mother, Miss Ruth, so we would make sure that the estate get the majority of the
1: fun. And his son is dope and Hale's dope.
3: Come on. Nigel played in the Snoop U Football League. He was my quarterback for a couple of years.
1: That's crazy.
3: I coached that kid. That's my guy.
1: That'd be crazy. Shout out to Snoop. Go watch the full interview on YouTube right now. Hit subscribe at Bootleg Kev, man. And yo, coming up, we have got the People's Mix on the way. It's the Bootleg Kev Show.
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6: And now for the weather. Here's meteorologist Stormy O'Day. Okay, I don't even know what this is.
7: 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Today will be... Ooh, that's not good. Hey, say we try that again.
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0: Time for the No Cap News right now. What up, James? Now,
4: this is a crazy-ass story. So a father and daughter have been arrested after their 7 pit bulls fell out of a moving U-Haul truck.
0: Damn.
4: And they unfortunately mauled a couple people that were in town. And one woman even suffered 100 bites. And unfortunately, one of the pit bulls had to be shot.
0: Wait. Yeah. So did the pit bulls fell out of the truck? Or
4: yes. They fell out of the U-Haul.
0: Was it driving?
4: It was driving, yeah. So it just opened up and they fell out and it was almost like...
0: I mean, of course they're going to bite people. They just fell out of a truck. They're angry. They're probably in pain themselves.
4: 100%. What, the lady that got bit and they shot the dog, she came out the house because she was being nosy. I just want to put that out.
0: Man, look, I'm suing.
4: As you should. You shouldn't shoot my damn pit bull. 100%.
0: By the way, why do you have 7 pit bulls in a U-Haul?
4: Hey, look, we ain't got to ask all questions.
0: That sounds very illegal.
4: It sounds like it's not a good idea either.
0: Sounds like some Michael Vick activities might have been going on. Anyways.
4: Hey, don't put that on these people.
0: Stay by your radio. Coming up next, we got the Daily Hate. 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
9: And now for the weather. Here's meteorologist Stormy O'Day. I don't even know what this is.
10: 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Today will be... Ooh, that's not good. And savory feather.

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1: It's the Bootleg Kev Show, man. The Daily Hate is on the way. If you got something you want to hate on, leave us a voicemail right now. 877-817-2888. That is the number. Anything you're hating on, James?
2: I got to hate on my new iPhone Pro Max because literally it keeps overheating, like, a lot. It's like a little hot pocket in my pocket.
3: A hot pocket in your pocket.
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2: 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It's hot, but it makes me feel happy.
1: We got your Daily Hate calls coming up.

0: All right, time for the Daily Hate. What are you hating on?
1: Oh, my gosh. When you're driving and people don't pass in the pass lane, I need a sign at this point. I need a sign to just put in the car. That's the passing lane. What are you doing?
0: What is
1: horrible.
0: Just so we're clear, the passing lane is which lane again? Because it sounds like you're hating on
1: me. The left lane.
0: Oh, okay. Okay.
1: You should be passing in the left lane. And then when you're at the speed you want, you go back to the right lane. Let people pass you on the left.
0: All right, that checks out. That makes sense. I just know if I'm on a freeway, people always seem to be angry when they drive by me. So maybe that's because I'm in the passing lane.
1: Yes, you either pass or you go get back in the right.
0: There it is. All right. Yeah, well, thanks for hating on me, ma'am. 877-817-2888. If you got something you want to hate on too, man, leave us a voicemail right now. Coming up, the fake 49er player, Dejon Love.
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1: All right, this guy took the internet by storm. The scammer named Dejan Love, who portrayed himself as a 49ers player to take advantage of women on dating sites.
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1: He hit a lot of women for over $1.3 million. The FBI arrested him, and now the FBI has presented 35 new women to the case.
2: Damn.
1: So that number is going to keep going up.
2: Hey, Netflix, get it out. We want the Tinder Swindler Part 2.
1: Yeah, this guy is legendary in the worst way possible, by the way. I'd like to point out. Anyway, we're getting up out of here. Back at it tomorrow. Same time, same place. It's the Bootleg Kev Show. On a

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1: So if you are someone that does not like small talk, I have some good slash bad news for you. Apparently, it's time to embrace it. 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Because it sounds like it's more interesting than we expected. 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
7: Lows level off around 44 overnight under clear skies. Winds out of the east around 5 miles per hour. High temperatures reach up to 65 Wednesday. Mainly sunny skies. Currently, it's 54 degrees.

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4: Lows level off around 44 overnight under clear skies. Winds out of the east around 5 miles per hour. High temperatures reach up to 65 Wednesday. Mainly sunny skies. Currently, it's 54 degrees.

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4: Lows dip down to about 44 overnight under clear skies, northeast winds around 5 miles per hour. High temperatures reach up to 65 Wednesday, mainly sunny skies. Right now, it's 52 degrees.

you like it. 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Called your bluff, better cite the source. 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
6: Lows dip down to about 44 overnight under clear skies, northeasterly winds around 5 miles per hour. High temperatures reach up to 65 Wednesday, mainly clear skies. Right now, it's 50 degrees.

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10: Lows dip down to about 44 overnight under clear skies, northeasterly winds around 5 miles per hour. High temperatures reach up to 65 Wednesday, mainly clear skies. Right now, 49.

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1: So if you are someone that does not like small talk, I have some good slash bad news for you. 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
2: Midwest Family is bringing on the Gemütlichkeit. We all know the mighty bratwurst is an essential part of Oktoberfest. And because everybody needs one, we're bringing brats to seniors. 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
2: Weather. Mainly sunny skies today with daytime highs approaching 65. Winds out of the east around 5 miles per hour. Lows dip down to about 49. Tonight, partly cloudy skies. Currently 46.

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0: Z93 Morning Buzz with Balzer, streaming at Z933.com and the Z93 Lacrosse app this morning. Sally Egan's here from the Girl Scouts. How are you?
1: Good morning. I'm doing great. And you?
0: Oh, fantastic. So it's a big anniversary for camp, right?
1: It is. 75 years. Campy Howie has been around serving the youth of the area, specifically girls. However, back when I worked there in the early 90s, we did have boys come to camp. Not Boy Scouts, but boys come to camp.
0: Really?
1: Yeah. For the last 2 weeks, we had a boys camp.
0: Oh, that's super fun. Mm-hmm. So a lot of things have changed over the years, I'm sure.
1: A lot of things have changed. When I went back in the 80s, we were sleeping in platform tents and had pit toilets.
0: Wow.
1: Now we have nice, you know.

0: We've made a lot of improvements over the years,
1: yeah.
0: And we just wanted to, we've never had an alumni weekend.
1: Yeah.
0: And so, you know, we've been celebrating 75th anniversary all summer long. Back in May, we had an open house for anybody to come and explore camp. Then, of course, we had our campers all summer long. We had a VIP event for troops that early registered for the next year. And now, finally, we're welcoming back our alumni. So we just wanted to get the word out to, you know, a Girl Scout who you had the adventure of camp in your youth, and you've, you know, maybe not been back because you might not have had a girl that went to camp,
1: right.
0: You know, now, and you're curious about the changes and just want to rekindle what it was like to be at Campy Howie.
1: So this is October 10th, and then into the 11th, if you want to stay over, they can?
0: Yeah, they can. So we'll be sleeping in the cabins.
1: Cool.
0: You can choose an upper bunk or a lower bunk, whatever you'd like to do. But we'll be, you know, making foil dinners on the evening of the 10th. During the day, you'll get to do all of those things I was just talking about. We won't have the swimming pool open, but you will get to go canoeing.
1: Cool.
0: Hike across around the property, you know, do arts and crafts if you would like. The high ropes course, the low ropes course, if you want to do an adventure. And, you know, just enjoy the day however much time you want to be there. And, yeah, if you want to stay over, you can stay over, and we'll leave mid-morning on the 11th.
1: That's super cool. So you want people to register by October 2nd?
0: Yes, registration ends October 2nd because, you know, we have some food involved and supplies and things, so we just want to make sure we know everybody that wants to attend that day.
1: Absolutely. So it is happening on October 10th and 11th, but register by the 2nd. You can go to gsbadgerland.org to get registered and all of the information. But what a fun thing to do to be able to go back to camp and maybe run into some people that maybe you went to camp to with 20, 30 years ago.
0: Yeah, I know some of the, so I'm an alumni in the sense that I was there as a camper. I also worked there in my college years.
1: Yeah.
0: And it's fun that some of my college friends, college coworkers are coming back.
1: Yeah.
0: We'll get to see them. Some are local, so I get to see them more often. Some live far away and they're coming in just for the weekend.
1: How fun. So. Well, get all the information and get registered for the alumni at Campy Howie and go to gsbadgerland.org. And be a part of it. Thanks for coming in and sharing the good news, Sally. Congratulations.
0: Thanks. Thanks for having me.
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0: Z93 Morning Buzz with Balzer, streaming on your Z93 Lacrosse app. If you were to guess who the most common artist on sleep playlists would be, you'd think something like super chill and not like overly poppy. At least I would, and we'd be wrong. Cheats Sheet says that Taylor Swift is the most common artist on sleep playlists. Now, it's not surprising that Taylor Swift is on a lot of playlists by any means, but sleep playlists is surprising. Her songs appear 536 times. Billie Eilish ranks second, followed by Cigarettes After Sex, number three. And then also on the list, Lana Del Rey, Conan Gray, Phoebe Bridgers, TV Girl, Radiohead. Now, some of those make sense to me, and some of them seem too fun and upbeat for me to fall asleep. But I also find that music I'm familiar with or music without words is the best for me to fall asleep to. Also, what I use when I'm working on something. So if I'm working and I want some music on in the background, it needs to be something I've heard a bunch of times or something that doesn't have any words. The other thing that does work for me as well is songs that are in another language that I don't speak, because then I'm not trying to listen to the lyrics because I don't understand them. So it's basically the same as not having lyrics. If I listen to songs that I'm not familiar with, like if I'm going to stream a new album, like listening to Miley's new album will not take place while I'm doing work because I'll just listen to the album or I'll miss all of it. Right. And I don't want to do either of those things. I want it to be when I can sit down and really concentrate. But for me, that's what works the best. So maybe it's because so many people are very familiar with Taylor Swift's catalog that then it becomes like this feeling of safety and not something that you're concentrating on. It's just in the background. So maybe that does make sense. For me, it would be a lot of it would be too upbeat and poppy. Now, does she have some downbeat songs? Absolutely. Are there some slow, chill songs? Definitely. But I feel like that wouldn't be what I would pick. But also, I'm terrible at sleeping, so I don't know that I should be giving any advice.
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2: 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I'm the promoter for River City Championship Wrestling based out of La Crosse. 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
1: Tracy Balzer, thanks for letting me stop by.
0: Always wonderful to see you, and you usually bring coffee, which you did again, so thank you, as always. But today I want to talk about something that you are going to be a part of called Leadership Uncensored. It is happening in downtown La Crosse on October 1st. Tell us all about it, please.
1: It's a little censored. It's more unscripted, so it's okay. Leadership Unscripted.
0: Words are hard.
1: All the things. No, it's okay. What I'm doing is taking tips from the stage to use in real life. So you and I have performed with Heart of La Crosse Comedy Troupe for a long time, and we've learned a lot. And I'm going to tell you, you are my example when I share what it's like to have true trust on stage.
0: Yeah.
1: You have seen the look on my face when I forget where the audience said we are. Is it a bus stop? Are we in a waiting room at the clinic? And you know that, and you have my back, and you make me look good. Honestly, you are the example I always use of what it's like to work with somebody who makes you shine.
0: Yeah.
1: How can we get that in the office? How can you even take that home and make your partner shine? So you're taking the skills like listening, trust building, making each other look good, like I just stated, and truly being there for each other and knowing your team, getting creative together. And yes, there will be some humor.
0: Yeah, and I think that's the thing that people, you know, obviously you are a humorist, among other things, right? But so I think that, you know, especially people that follow Lisa David Olsen on Facebook and TikTok, you know, I think people associate you with that, which you are very funny, but you also are very organized, and you are a planner, and you are a person that brings your confidence to different relationships in different ways. And I think that's something that is going to be a part of this Leadership Unscripted.
1: Yes.
0: And that builds off of your book, because you're also an author.
1: True. I love taking tips from the stage to use in real life. I wrote the whole book on it. There's even improv games in there that you could play with your family or your office. Everything I do is corporate clean. And I'm saying it's a build your own adventure. If you want to try a little bit of improv at this event, October 1st, it starts at 5:30. You can join in and try. If you don't want to, we need an audience as well. Yeah. And that's cool. My LDO guarantee is I will never scare the introverts. Well, not on purpose, anyway. You've been with me a long time. Stuff happens.
0: I have seen you do it accidentally, for sure. Yeah, and I think that, you know, like, leaders especially need to figure out how to create solid relationships. That is one of many things that a true leader does. And that is something that you can learn from improv. And that's something that you do such a great job of, not only talking about how you use improv, but also how somebody that doesn't do improv for a living can use it, right? People think that they can't do improv, but really, that's all most of us are doing every day.
1: Yes.
0: Right? So I think that what I like about working with you is, like you were talking about, the way that we work together on stage, and I've been so blessed to work with you and the rest of Heart of La Crosse, who are people that listen to what you're saying and then build on it.
1: Right.
0: Which is important in improv comedy, but it's also important in interpersonal relationships, whether that's at work or at home with your family, things like that.
1: Correct. And you hear about the yes and. It doesn't mean yes and I'm taking what you say. It means yes and I accept that new idea. Let's build on it.
0: Yeah.
1: It's less conflict. And as a leader, are you meeting people where they are? Are you approachable? Are you ready to stand up and present to a team? And even that one-on-one crucial conversation. How do you think on your feet? All those are going to be included. And I want to thank Mark Tholey from MP4 that it was his vision to do this at that building downtown that I always forget if it's Apex or Bell Square, but I know it's across from Del's Bar.
0: I think that's part of Bell Square there, too.
1: Yes.
0: Either way, it's right on the corner. It's across from the courthouse.
1: Oh, you can say that.
0: It's across by.
1: Oh, we have a courthouse?
0: Yeah, I heard. I've obviously never been there. So there's some networking starting at 5:30, and then the workshop's at 5:45. Can people sign up ahead of time?
1: Yes, please. Just go to mplikepaul4llc.com or search my page, Lisa David Olsen, on Facebook, because that's my age. That's where I'm at. So,
0: If you're not following Lisa on Facebook, it is frequently ridiculous. Same thing. Follow you on TikTok. You're fun on TikTok.
1: Thanks.
0: You've gone viral on the TikTok even.
1: Yeah, I was on the edge of it.
0: viral adjacent. 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
1: Always. That's always awesome. Got room for another buddy.
0: Well, thanks so much for coming in this morning. I appreciate it. Always good to see you.
1: Thank you.
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0: Z93 Morning Buzz with Balzer, streaming on your Alexa. It is the fall equinox. Well, technically, it's this afternoon. Yes, I'm going to get a little geeky here. So the fall equinox is when the sun is directly above the Earth's equator. So that will be later on this afternoon. And that means that day and night are the same, except for not exactly. They're almost the same. It's like 5 to 10 minutes off right now because of how the atmosphere bends the sunlight. But basically, day and night are the same today. The daylight hours will continue to get shorter until the winter solstice in December. Now, I don't know about the rest of y'all, but fall is my favorite season. If I had to pick a favorite, which I guess I'm asking myself to do, I love fall. I mean, what's not to love about fall? Good vibes, no bugs, cool, crisp air, leaves changing colors on the trees. Yes, it's because they're dying, and yes, it's sad if you think about it that way, but it's really pretty. And then the crunch of the fallen leaves when you're going on a hike, sweater weather. Ugh, not only sweaters, but hoodies, any comfy, cozy clothes, all about it. Also, love all the pumpkin, everything. Plus just scents of cinnamon, nutmeg, and cloves filling the kitchen or your scented candle. Apple cider, apple picking, pumpkin patches in the fall. Soup season. Now, I will eat soup all year round, but it just tastes different in the fall. Also, chili, crock pot meals, right? And a lot of people say football, which I enjoy watching, but spooky season is what I really love. Scary movies, trick-or-treaters. I think Halloween gives me the nostalgia that most people have around Christmas. Driving by a house that has decorations that are like way over the top, just bonkers, just too much. But also, those are the people that I wish I was. I never will be because I don't want to spend that kind of time or money. But I love driving by a house, just be like, what is going on over there? They got way too much stuff. I love it.
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2: The idea of hiring a city administrator for La Crosse is getting more debate, a month after the idea failed to pass the city council by one vote. On Tuesday, the council met in special session to hear from two consultants about how that position might work. Jay Shambo from Innovative Public Advisors says La Crosse might not need an elected mayor if an administrator or manager was hired. In August, the administrator plan failed to get a two-thirds majority from the council. Barb Jansen of the council said she would like to see some alternative ideas before the next election for mayor. That happens in 2029. A group of community leaders in La Crosse talked on Tuesday with a candidate for lieutenant governor about the price of gas and other issues. Democrat Sarah Godlewski took part in a roundtable with a small group that included former Mayor John Mettinger and State Rep Jill Billings. Godlewski criticized the Republican nominee for governor Tom Tiffany for not opposing the war with Iran, which is affecting the price of oil. She also says Democrats could manage the cost of health care if they become the majority party at the Capitol.
3: You know, we're seeing premiums in my hometown go from $700 a month to $2,700 a month. Representative Billings voted to stop that from happening. And so this is another reason why we need, I believe, Democrats in our legislature so they are fighting for what is affordable health care that I know is top of mind.
2: Godlewski attended the event at Pearl Street Books. The Turned Leaf Family Festival began 44 years ago as a way for the recovery community to enjoy Oktoberfest. As time has passed, it has become a way for more and more people to take part in a substance-free celebration of the fest. Cooley Recovery Center Executive Director Rita Von Hayden says there is music, food, and more for those attending.
4: We have kids' activities, a kids' craft table that goes on. We have outdoor games. We have, this year we have a magician. We have Magic by Isaiah coming.
2: The festival will be at Myrick Park. I'm Brad Williams.
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933.com. It is 610 at the Z93 Morning Buzz with Balls. Are 47 right now in downtown La Crosse, but looking for sun in mid-60s later on today. And then partly sunny in mid-to-upper 60s tomorrow and Friday.

0: could see a chance for showers on Saturday and a high of 62. Just a chance of showers, they're saying, as of right now. Coming up on the show today, we've got a lot to get to. We'll be announcing something super rad around 7:30 today. We've been teasing it. Maybe you have an idea of what it is, but that'll be coming up at 7:30. We're also going to be talking about a lot of Oktoberfest things, of course, because that is this week. It's Festmasters Ball tonight. Is this something that we're side gambling on? I don't know. I have never known the Festmaster before they announce. I know that people in this building know because we have a news department and they have like super secret information, but they don't share that with us. I'll tell you that much. So that'll be coming up on the show. Also, we'll be drawing a winner for Wind Down Wednesday from Java Vino and a lot of things. Something you want to add, let me know. 608-785-7993 is the Z93 talking text line. I want to remind you that our Lambeau bus trips are up. So if you've ever been to a game at Lambeau, you know that that drive is real long and parking is a nightmare. Getting out of Green Bay after the game is very annoying. We take care of not only the driving, thanks to Ready Bus, but also we get to a pregame tailgate party, which is at the Resch Center right next to Lambeau. And that is not only food and beverages, but also you can win prizes. They've got a live DJ. It's a super fun time. It's an indoor-outdoor party. So some of the later games that we are going to, that is going to be a major factor. Sealands Carpetland helps us make it all happen. Next trip, we are heading up to the Bears game in Green Bay on October 11th. So if you've got tickets to the game and you want all the rest of the details to be super simple, head to wiscotrips.com to secure your bus ride and tailgate party.
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0: 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Partly sunny and mid to upper 60s tomorrow and Friday. And they're saying a chance for showers on Saturday, high of 62. Looking for great weather on Sunday again. Mostly cloudy and upper 60s, which is awesome news for our little elves, Oktoberfest elves. I don't know. On Sunday is when we'll be delivering brats for seniors. Midwest Family's been doing this for years, growing up and delivering Oktoberfest brats to seniors living in La Crosse housing facilities. We'll be doing that this Sunday. Thanks to so many of our sponsors, including Higher Heating and Air Conditioning, Boyer's Budget Furniture, Olive Juice Quilts, and Bubba's Meats. We spread the meat lakite and deliver the brats to local residents, and they just love it. So big thanks to all those sponsors for helping us to put that together. And I got to come up with a better term than Oktoberfest elves. But that's all I got for now.
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2: Another case of measles confirmed by the Wisconsin Department of Health Services. It reports a new confirmed case in Chippewa County, but state health officials say there are no public exposures associated with it. Wisconsin has now recorded 171 total measles cases in 2026. No reported cases in La Crosse County, but Vernon County has two cases. Just a month after an administrator plan narrowly failed to pass the La Crosse City Council, members of the council sat down on Tuesday with consultants who spoke about other options for city leadership. Two officials from the Innovative Public Advisors Company said La Crosse could hire an administrator or chief of staff to handle city business, along with an elected mayor. Larry Slesnico was one council member who says La Crosse is at a disadvantage without some type of manager.
3: The direction from council and mayor and that oversight of all the different departments working with department heads and their experience, their professional experience, education, would be invaluable. I really feel we're at the point we truly need that.
2: Some council members worry about the possible cost of the position, estimated around $200,000. Another record year for raising funds in the fight against juvenile diabetes. A check for more than $81,000 was presented to the Gunderson Medical Foundation from the Chad Erickson Memorial Thunder Ride this summer. Neil Williams, the director of the Thunder Ride and owner of Rod's Ride on Power Sports, thanked the community, businesses, his team, and all those who helped.
4: We're truly working on something special here. It's amazing what we've been able to accomplish thus far, and we're just getting started.
2: The money goes for research and to support families with children who have type 1 diabetes. A Lansing, Iowa man is arrested over the weekend after a train had to perform emergency braking to avoid hitting him. It happened Saturday near Ferryville. Ryan Trindle was arrested for possession of meth and on criminal warrants from Iowa. I'm Brad Williams.
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0: 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We are looking for sun most of today. Highs in the mid-60s, partly sunny, and mid to upper 60s tomorrow and Friday. And they're saying still a chance for showers on Saturday and a high of 62. So it is Wednesday. We made it halfway through the work week, my friends. And that is also when we draw a winner for Wind Down Wednesday. Thanks to our friends at Java Vino in La Crosse, your chance at a $20 gift card. And this week's winner is Rachel in Trempealeau. Congratulations. You can use that one in the drive-thru. You can use it for breakfast, brunch, lunch, dinner, whatever you would like over at Java Vino. And don't forget, just for signing up, you score $2 off of any waffle at Java Vino. 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They do have some different hours this weekend. They have some Oktoberfest specials. They even have a four-day Oktoberfest brunch. So if you're not following them on social, make sure to do so, or javavinolax.com to check out more. What you gonna do when you don't stop when you
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We're in the mid-40s, looking for mid-60s and mostly sunny later on today. Coming up, we've got a record breaker.

0: Z93 Morning Buzz with Balzer, streaming at Z933.com. Elle Langley, choosing Texas, just broke the record. We will have more coming up in the dish, coming up after 7 o'clock. But she has been inching up on Mariah Carey's All I Want for Christmas Is You and finally broke the record as of yesterday. So we'll tell you more details about that coming up after 7. Also coming up after 7, some of you super sleuths may have put together that the big announcement that I have around 7:30 is about Elle Langley. I don't know how much I can tell you right now, but I do know that it's probably too early for the boss to be listening. So I will give you a hint. It's tickets to a sold out show. Okay, that's not really just a hint. That's kind of most of it. Well, you don't know how to win them yet. So coming up at 7:30, I'll give you all the details about which show and other things involved in the giveaway and also how to win them as well. Coming up at 7:30, we're looking to be mostly sunny, mid 60s for today. Tomorrow, partly sunny and upper 60s. Same thing on Friday. And then Saturday, they're saying as of right now, still could see a chance for showers, but hopefully not because we got a parade.
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2: The idea of hiring a city administrator for La Crosse is getting more debate a month after the idea failed to pass the city council by one vote. On Tuesday, the council met in special session to hear from two consultants about how that position might work. Jay Shambo from Innovative Public Advisors says La Crosse might not need an elected mayor if an administrator or manager was hired. In August, the administrator plan failed to get a two-thirds majority from the council. Barb Jansen of the council said she would like to see some alternative ideas before the next election for mayor. That happens in 2029. A group of community leaders in La Crosse talked on Tuesday with a candidate for lieutenant governor about the price of gas and other issues. Democrat Sarah Godlewski took part in a roundtable with a small group that included former Mayor John Mettinger and State Rep Jill Billings. Godlewski criticized the Republican nominee for governor Tom Tiffany for not opposing the war with Iran, which is affecting the price of oil. She also says Democrats could manage the cost of health care if they become the majority party at the Capitol.
3: You know, we're seeing premiums in my hometown go from $700 a month to $2,700 a month. Representative Billings voted to stop that from happening. And so this is another reason why we need, I believe, Democrats in our legislature so they are fighting for what is affordable health care that I know is top of mind.
2: Godlewski attended the event at Pearl Street Books. The Turnleaf Family Festival began 44 years ago as a way for the recovery community to enjoy Oktoberfest. As time has passed, it has become a way for more and more people to take part in a substance-free celebration of the fest. Cooley Recovery Center Executive Director Rita Von Hayden says there is music, food, and more for those attending.
4: We have kids' activities, a kids' craft table that goes on. We have outdoor games. We have, this year we have a magician. We have Magic by Isaiah coming.
2: The festival will be at Myrick Park. I'm Brad Williams.
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New music from her on the way. Also, we'll be talking about a new Netflix limited series coming in December. And Ella Langley finally breaks Mariah Carey's record, so I'll get more details about that. We're looking to be partly sunny today. Highs in the mid-60s, partly sunny and upper 60s for tomorrow and Friday. And as of right now, they're still saying a chance for showers on Saturday. But that also means a chance for not showers, right?

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0: looking to be mostly sunny in mid-60s later on today. Partly sunny in mid-60s tomorrow and mostly cloudy, but upper 60s expected on Friday.
1: It's the Daily Dish, served up by Clayson Buick GMC on La Crosse's south side.
0: Ella Langley has done it. She's in Texas, is the longest running number one hit in the U.S., having spent 23 weeks on the top spot of the all-genre Billboard Hot 100. Finally dethroning Mariah Carey's All I Want for Christmas Is You, her holiday classic had held the previous record with 22 weeks at number one. Melissa McCarthy and Clive Owen are set to star as JonBenet Ramsey's parents, Patsy and John, in an upcoming Netflix limited series debuting in December. And exciting news Taylor Swift shared yesterday: I've been impatiently waiting to tell you that my brand new single, Patient Zero, will be out on September 25th. A bunch of exclamation points. You know, y'all, I was gonna debut my Oktoberfest song on Friday, but now I'll have to do it tomorrow because no one can compete with Taylor.
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2: 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So you can keep streaming us when you get to work. It's coming up in a little more than 10 minutes. Big details about the giveaway that we will be doing and how you can win. Also, we'll be talking about Friday morning's party at Brothers, which I hope you can join us for before the tapping of the Golden Keg. Happy Oktoberfest week, by the way. Also, get news from Brad Williams in the WIZM newsroom. But I was reading a new term for kind of an old dating concept. It's called micromatching. Way back in the before times, friends would set up friends on dates. Remember those times? Some of us do. Well, it's back. It's a growing trend called micromatching, and it has some people ditching dating apps and asking friends to play matchmaker instead. Some are even having friends post dating ads for them on social media. I don't know if you've seen any of these in the wild, but it's pretty great. The shift comes as there's so much like dating app burnout, right? And so many people are just frustrated with ghosting and scams and swipes that lead to nowhere and having these chats that lead to nowhere. The idea is simple. A friend who actually knows you can probably make a better sales pitch than a dating profile. And in some cases, it's already led to marriages and engagements. I think that, I mean, you hyping up your friend is a pretty solid sell. And the concept of friends making videos for friends for dating profiles has been around for a bit, right? But the idea that we're taking a step even further back and just saying, hey, this is my friend so-and-so. They're awesome and you should date them. I feel like it also creates some sort of accountability and there's less ghosting and things like that. If both people have to talk to your mutual friend, you're less likely to just ghost somebody and expect to disappear, right? So I think that takes that out of the equation. Plus, that person in the middle knows both of you and has some reason to believe that you'll get along. And apparently it's called micromatching, which sounds like something completely different.
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4: Another case of measles confirmed by the Wisconsin Department of Health Services. It reports a new confirmed case in Chippewa County, but state health officials say there are no public exposures associated with it. Wisconsin has now recorded 171 total measles cases in 2026. No reported cases in La Crosse County, but Vernon County has two cases. Just a month after an administrator plan narrowly failed to pass the La Crosse City Council, members of the council sat down on Tuesday with consultants who spoke about other options for city leadership. Two officials from the Innovative Public Advisors Company said La Crosse could hire an administrator or chief of staff to handle city business, along with an elected mayor. Larry Slesnico was one council member who says La Crosse is at a disadvantage without some type of manager.
5: The direction from council and mayor and that oversight of all the different departments working with department heads and their experience, their professional experience, education, would be invaluable. I really feel we're at the point we truly need that.
4: Some council members worry about the possible cost of the position, estimated around $200,000. Another record year for raising funds in the fight against juvenile diabetes. A check for more than $81,000 was presented to the Gunderson Medical Foundation from the Chad Erickson Memorial Thunder Ride this summer. Neil Williams, the director of the Thunder Ride and owner of Rod's Ride on Power Sports, thanked the community, businesses, his team, and all those who helped.
6: We're truly working on something special here. It's amazing what we've been able to accomplish thus far, and we're just getting started.
4: The money goes for research and to support families with children who have type 1 diabetes. A Lansing, Iowa man is arrested over the weekend after a train had to perform emergency braking to avoid hitting him. It happened Saturday near Ferryville. Ryan Trindle was arrested for possession of meth and on criminal warrants from Iowa. I'm Brad Williams.
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0: 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It is Balls. Appreciate you tuning in this morning. Hope you're having a fantastic Wednesday so far. We're looking to be mostly sunny, mid-60s later on today, partly sunny and upper 60s tomorrow and Friday. And they are saying a chance for showers on Saturday as of right now. But that's just like for now and just a chance. I will tell you one thing. We are less than 48 hours away from the Z93 Morning Buzz Oktoberfest Breakfast! Yes! I'm so excited, y'all. I hope you can join us at Brothers Friday morning starting at 6 a.m. Get there early because that is how you score your limited edition t-shirt when you join the Brothers Stein Club for $6. That'll save you a big money on refills all morning as well. Brian Briggan and the Mississippi Valley Dutchmen are back playing Poke Alive this year. They are so much fun. They're doing the Festmasters Ball tonight, so you know that they are legit. And we had so much fun with them last year that Brothers was like, we got to get them to play an extra hour. So I asked Brian, and he and the crew were like, absolutely. So they're playing an extra hour. We've got the crowd eating contest, the Stein holding contest. The royal family always stops by. You're going to be there. All you can eat breakfast for $10. They got 2-for-1 bloodies and mimosas all morning long for just $5. And it is so much fun. Join us for some Gemütlichkeit. It is going to be a blast. So before you head down to the tapping of the Golden Keg at the Fest Grounds, join us at Brothers this Friday morning starting at 6 a.m. And yes, there's going to be a line out front, but no, don't worry. We will get you in. It's always so much fun to show up. I get there at like before 5 o'clock and there's already a bunch of people in line. How fun is that? But if you want to come at like 6:30, that's totally cool. It goes all morning long, and it's a blast no matter what time you show up this Friday morning at Brothers.
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2: The idea of hiring a city administrator for lacrosse is getting more debate a month after the idea failed to pass the city council by one vote. On Tuesday, the council met in special session to hear from two consultants about how that position might work. Jay Shambo from Innovative Public Advisors says lacrosse might not need an elected mayor if an administrator or manager was hired. In August, the administrator plan failed to get a 2/3 majority from the council. Barb Jansen of the council said she would like to see some alternative ideas before the next election for mayor. That happens in 2029. A group of community leaders in lacrosse talked on Tuesday with a candidate for lieutenant governor about the price of gas and other issues. Democrat Sarah Godlewski took part in a roundtable with a small group that included former Mayor John Mettinger and State Rep Jill Billings. Godlewski criticized the Republican nominee for governor Tom Tiffany for not opposing the war with Iran, which is affecting the price of oil. She also says Democrats could manage the cost of health care if they become the majority party at the Capitol.
3: You know, we're seeing premiums in my hometown go from $700 a month to $2,700 a month. Representative Billings voted to stop that from happening. And so this is another reason why we need, I believe, Democrats in our legislature so they are fighting for what is affordable health care that I know is top of mind.
2: Godlewski attended the event at Pearl Street Books. The Turned Leaf Family Festival began 44 years ago as a way for the recovery community to enjoy Oktoberfest. As time has passed, it has become a way for more and more people to take part in a substance-free celebration of the fest. Cooley Recovery Center Executive Director Rita Von Hayden says there is music, food, and more for those attending.
4: We have kids' activities, a kids' craft table that goes on. We have outdoor games. We have, this year we have a magician. We have Magic by Isaiah coming.
2: The festival will be at Myrick Park. I'm Brad Williams.
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David Guetta and Rihanna on the Z93 Morning Buzz with Balzer. 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We are looking for sun part of today. Expecting a high in the mid-60s, partly sunny and upper 60s for tomorrow and Friday. And as of right now, they're still saying clouds on Saturday with a chance for showers on Saturday as well. Coming up in Coffee Talk with our friends at Midwest TV and Appliance, we are starting to get ready for Halloween. I know it's Oktoberfest this weekend, so that means we're more than a month away from Halloween. But you know as well as I do that candy and decorations have been out for quite a while. So what are the most popular candy items for trick-or-treating this year? We'll talk about that. Also want to remind you to sign up for free coffee thanks to Midwest TV and Appliance. 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
1: Okay, so we're already getting ready for Halloween, which I know seems a little preemptive, but also we know that all the costumes are already out. The spirit Halloween is out. The decorations, the candy. So what is the top candies this year? Kids may be reaching for something a little different this year. DoorDash has a new survey out, and sour and fruity candy have gained some ground. Old school candy also is surging too, including circus peanuts. I'm sorry. If you like them, I love that for you, but I have never. Lemonheads and even candy corn getting some traction. So this year, Reese's Peanut Butter Cups stays on top for the third year in a row for the top 10 candies that trick-or-treaters are reaching for first based on purchases the month leading up to Halloween through DoorDash. Number two is Hershey's Milk Chocolate Bar. Number three is M&M, followed by Snickers, Nerds, Skittles, Airheads, Sour Patch Kids, Haribo, and Kit Kat. So chocolate is still pretty solid. Although, I've never liked myself just the Hershey's Milk Chocolate Bar. I'm also not the biggest chocolate fan, so having chocolate by itself has never been my thing, which is why sometimes I get excited when somebody has that in their candy bowl, because now I'm not tempted because that's not my favorite. When somebody's got a bowl full of Reese's, ugh, it's pretty hard to stop. I mean, almost impossible. All right, straight up impossible. I mean, if it's free and it's there and it's Reese's, I'm having one.
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0: 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We will be talking about this week's coverage for high school football and college as well, thanks to our sister station, WKTY. We'll also be talking about this week's movies. And coming up after 9 o'clock, we will get you the Daily Dish, the latest. And it's mostly music today, actually, and one Netflix series. Mostly sunny, mid-60s today, partly sunny and upper 60s for tomorrow and Friday. Probably clouds on Saturday. Could see a chance for showers on Saturday as well. If you haven't heard, we're going back to Nashville and it's Christmas time again. This is a great way to kick off the holiday season. You don't have to do any of the planning other than deciding who's going with you and who is heading to wiscotrips.com to get signed up. Head down to Nashville with us December 2nd through the 6th. Enjoy Music City and all kinds of Christmas stuff and just straight up normal Nashville stuff. All the things that Music City has to offer, great food, nightlife, and you will get your round trip transportation. You'll get your hotel taken care of. 11 meals are included as well as attraction tickets, including a Christmas cruise on the General Jackson Showboat, which is a really cool way to see Nashville from the river. Plus, there's entertainment, and it's Christmas-themed. You'll go to the Country Music Walk of Fame. You will go to the Hall of Fame. You'll go to Music Row. You'll go to Johnny Cash's gravesite. You'll do some line dancing. And you'll have some time to explore downtown and Broadway on your own as well. So they'll take care of all of the tickets. They'll take care of letting you know when to be on the bus so you don't have to worry about any of the planning or making sure that you're at the right ticket site or any of that. Like, none of that's a problem. So head to wiscotrips.com, check out the entire itinerary, and make your plans to join us to kick off the holiday season in Nashville.
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2: Another case of measles confirmed by the Wisconsin Department of Health Services. It reports a new confirmed case in Chippewa County, but state health officials say there are no public exposures associated with it. Wisconsin has now recorded 171 total measles cases in 2026. No reported cases in La Crosse County, but Vernon County has two cases. Just a month after an administrator plan narrowly failed to pass the La Crosse City Council, members of the council sat down on Tuesday with consultants who spoke about other options for city leadership. Two officials from the Innovative Public Advisors Company said La Crosse could hire an administrator or chief of staff to handle city business, along with an elected mayor. Larry Slesnico was one council member who says La Crosse is at a disadvantage without some type of manager.
3: The direction from council and mayor and that oversight of all the different departments working with department heads and their experience, their professional experience, education, would be invaluable. I really feel we're at the point we truly need that.
2: Some council members worry about the possible cost of the position, estimated around $200,000. Another record year for raising funds in the fight against juvenile diabetes. A check for more than $81,000 was presented to the Gunderson Medical Foundation from the Chad Erickson Memorial Thunder Ride this summer. Neil Williams, the director of the Thunder Ride and owner of Rod's Ride on Power Sports, thanked the community, businesses, his team, and all those who helped.
4: We're truly working on something special here. It's amazing what we've been able to accomplish thus far, and we're just getting started.
2: The money goes for research and to support families with children who have type 1 diabetes. A Lansing, Iowa man is arrested over the weekend after a train had to perform emergency braking to avoid hitting him. It happened Saturday near Ferryville. Ryan Trindle was arrested for possession of meth and on criminal warrants from Iowa. I'm Brad Williams.
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0: 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Could see a chance for showers and expecting a high of 62. So this weekend is a pretty full one at the box office. The new one this weekend is Forgotten Island. That looks really cute, actually. It stars her and Dave Franco and Jenny Slate, who is, she's just fantastic. That looks really cute. So that's an animated film that starts this weekend. You can catch that starting actually tomorrow at Sparta Cinema 6. And then the other one that's big this weekend is Avengers Endgame Encore. It's a re-release, but also it seems like some footage is already leaked. So maybe there is a post-credit scene that directly sets up Avengers Doomsday. I don't know. I obviously haven't seen it yet, right? But it's already out in Korea, so some leaks have happened. So I won't tell you any of the spoilers. But as always, stay for the post credits, right? And don't forget, if you want to win free movie passes, we can help you out with that thanks to Sparta Cinema 6. 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Thanks to Sparta Cinema 6 and Z93.
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2: Hi, it's Cora. 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

0: 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What that changes in my life this week. We'll also talk about Ella Langley breaking a ginormous record. Finally, have I been waiting a couple weeks for her to dethrone Mariah Carey? Absolutely. Also, speaking of Ella Langley, if you missed it earlier this morning, had exciting news. We have tickets for you to go see Ella Langley. It's the show that's Halloween night, which is the final show, regular show on her Dandelion tour that's sold out like everywhere. She's playing up at the Grand Casino Arena, which is in St. Paul. She's playing Halloween night, and we not only have tickets to the show for you, but also hotel stay. So starting Monday, all you have to do is listen, enter, and win. It's that easy. 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

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Could see a chance for showers on Saturday, otherwise clouds and a high in the low 60s. Coming up in the dish, we'll be talking about a Netflix limited series. We'll also give you details about Taylor Swift's new song that, yeah, is coming out this week. Surprise! And Ella Langley finally breaks Mariah Carey's record. That and more coming up in the dish after Olivia Rodrigo on Z93.

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1: Ella Langley has done it. Choosing Texas is the longest running number one hit in the U.S., having spent 23 weeks on the top slot of the all-genre Billboard Hot 100. Finally dethroning Mariah Carey's All I Want for Christmas Is You, her holiday classic had held the previous record with 22 weeks at number one. Melissa McCarthy and Clive Owen are set to star as JonBenet Ramsey's parents, Patsy and John, in an upcoming Netflix limited series debuting in December. And exciting news Taylor Swift shared yesterday: I've been impatiently waiting to tell you that my brand new single, Patient Zero, will be out on September 25th. A bunch of exclamation points. You know, y'all, I was gonna debut my Oktoberfest song on Friday, but now I'll have to do it tomorrow because no one can compete with Taylor.
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1: Always wonderful to see you, and you usually bring coffee, which you did again, so thank you, as always. But today I want to talk about something that you are going to be a part of called Leadership Uncensored. It is happening in downtown La Crosse on October 1st. Tell us all about it, please.
0: It's a little censored. It's more unscripted, so it's okay. Leadership Unscripted.
1: Words are hard.
0: All the things. No, it's okay. What I'm doing is taking tips from the stage to use in real life. So you and I have performed with Heart of La Crosse Comedy Troupe for a long time, and we've learned a lot. And I'm going to tell you, you are my example when I share what it's like to have true trust on stage.
1: Yeah.
0: You have seen the look on my face when I forget where the audience said we are. Is it a bus stop? Are we in a waiting room at the clinic? And you know that, and you have my back, and you make me look good. Honestly, you are the example I always use of what it's like to work with somebody who makes you shine.
1: Yeah.
0: How can we get that in the office? How can you even take that home and make your partner shine? So you're taking the skills like listening, trust building, making each other look good, like I just stated, and truly being there for each other and knowing your team, getting creative together. And yes, there will be some humor.
1: Yeah, and I think that's the thing that people, you know, obviously you are a humorist, among other things, right? But so I think that, you know, especially people that follow Lisa David Olsen on Facebook and TikTok, you know, I think people associate you with that, which you are very funny, but you also are very organized, and you are a planner, and you are a person that brings your confidence to different relationships in different ways. And I think that's something that is going to be a part of this Leadership Unscripted.
0: Yes.
1: And that builds off of your book, because you're also an author.
0: True. I love taking tips from the stage to use in real life. I wrote the whole book on it. There's even improv games in there that you could play with your family or your office. Everything I do is corporate clean. And I'm saying it's a build your own adventure. If you want to try a little bit of improv at this event, October 1st, it starts at 5:30. You can join in and try. If you don't want to, we need an audience as well. Yeah. And that's cool. My LDO guarantee is I will never scare the introverts. Well, not on purpose anyway. You've been with me a long time. Stuff happens.
1: I have seen you do it accidentally for sure. Yeah, and I think that, you know, like leaders especially need to figure out how to create solid relationships. That is one of many things that a true leader does. And that is something that you can learn from improv. And that's something that you do such a great job of, not only talking about how you use improv, but also how somebody that doesn't do improv for a living can use it, right? People think that they can't do improv, but really, that's all most of us are doing every day.
0: Yes.
1: Right? So I think that what I like about working with you is, like you were talking about, the way that we work together on stage. And I've been so blessed to work with you and the rest of Heart of La Crosse, who are people that listen to what you're saying and then build on it.
0: Right.
1: Which is important in improv comedy, but it's also important in interpersonal relationships, whether that's at work or at home with your family, things like that.
0: Correct. And you hear about the yes and. It doesn't mean yes and I'm taking what you say. It means yes and I accept that new idea. Let's build on it.
1: Yeah.
0: It's less conflict. And as a leader, are you meeting people where they are? Are you approachable? Are you ready to stand up and present to a team? And even that one-on-one crucial conversation. How do you think on your feet? All those are going to be included. And I want to thank Mark Tholey from MP4 that it was his vision to do this at that building downtown that I always forget if it's Apex or Bell Square, but I know it's across from Dell's Bar.
1: I think that's part of Bell Square there too.
0: Yes.
1: Either way, it's right on the corner. It's across from the courthouse.
0: Oh, you can say that.
1: It's across by.
0: Oh, we have a courthouse?
1: Yeah, I heard. I've obviously never been there. So there's some networking starting at 5:30 and then the workshops at 5:45. Can people sign up ahead of time?
0: Yes, please. Just go to MP like Paul 4LLC.com or search my page, Lisa David Olsen, on Facebook, because that's my age. That's where I'm at. So,
1: If you're not following Lisa on Facebook, it is frequently ridiculous. Same thing. Follow you on TikTok. You're fun on TikTok.
0: Thanks.
1: You've gone viral on the TikTok even.
0: Yeah, I was on the edge of it.
1: Viral adjacent. Leadership Unscripted is happening happening on October 1st at the MP4 building in downtown La Crosse, mp4llc.com for more details, or follow Lisa David Olson on Facebook to connect, because you always are looking for new friends, right?
0: Always. That's always awesome. Got room for another buddy.
1: Well, thanks so much for coming in this morning. I appreciate it. Always good to see you.
0: Thank you.
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0: 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At least I would, and we'd be wrong. Cheats Sheet says that Taylor Swift is the most common artist on sleep playlists. Now, it's not surprising that Taylor Swift is on a lot of playlists by any means, but sleep playlists is surprising. Her songs appear 536 times. Billie Eilish ranks second, followed by Cigarettes After Sex, number 3. And then also on the list, Lana Del Rey, Conan Gray, Phoebe Bridgers, TV Girl, Radiohead. Now, some of those make sense to me, and some of them seem too fun and upbeat for me to fall asleep. But I also find that music I'm familiar with or music without words is the best for me to fall asleep to. Also, what I use when I'm working on something. So if I'm working and I want some music on in the background, it needs to be something I've heard a bunch of times or something that doesn't have any words. The other thing that does work for me as well is songs that are in another language that I don't speak, because then I'm not trying to listen to the lyrics because I don't understand them. So it's basically the same as not having lyrics. If I listen to songs that I'm not familiar with, like if I'm going to stream a new album, like listening to Miley's new album will not take place while I'm doing work because I'll just listen to the album or I'll miss all of it, right? And I don't want to do either of those things. I want it to be when I can sit down and really concentrate. But for me, that's what works the best. So maybe it's because so many people are very familiar with Taylor Swift's catalog that then it becomes like this feeling of safety and not something that you're concentrating on. It's just in the background. So maybe that does make sense. For me, it would be a lot of it would be too upbeat and poppy. Now, does she have some downbeat songs? Absolutely. Are there some slow chill songs? Definitely. But I feel like that wouldn't be what I would pick. But also, I'm terrible at sleeping, so I don't know that I should be giving any advice.
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4: Z93 weather. Mainly sunny skies today with daytime highs approaching 65. Easterly winds around 5 miles per hour. Partly cloudy skies tonight, lows level off around 49. Currently 53.

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13: Mainly sunny skies this afternoon with daytime highs approaching 65. Easterly winds 5 to 10 miles per hour. Lows dip down to about 49. Tonight, partly cloudy skies. Currently 59.

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Mainly sunny skies this afternoon with daytime highs approaching 65. Easterly winds 5 to 10 miles per hour. Lows dip down to about 49. Tonight, partly cloudy skies. Right now, 63.

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1: Ample sunshine expected this afternoon with daytime highs approaching 65. Easterly winds 5 to 10 miles per hour. Mainly clear skies. Tonight, lows of around 50. Right now, 64.

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8: Sunshine expected this afternoon with daytime highs approaching 66. Southeasterly winds 5 to 10 miles per hour. Lows around 50. Tonight, mainly clear skies. Currently 68.

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You swore and said, we are not shining stars. This I know, I never said we are. Though I've never been through hell like that, I've closed enough windows to know you can never.

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0: Z93, the number one hit music station, Benson Boone. Beautiful things. The Packers have their first game of the season at Lambeau Field tomorrow night, their home opener on Thursday Night Football. And I'm sure at some point this season you're thinking, man, I got to get to Lambeau. I got to go see a game. But you have the same hesitations that, well, I have the same hesitations that everybody always has. 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

Z93, the number one hit music station, Ella Langley. Longest running number one song of all time. How about that? Song of the summer, song of the decade. Dua Lipa, Shakira, both coming up in the next couple minutes right after Jelly Roll and Lainey Wilson at Save Me here on Z93.

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0: Love Again, Z93, the number one hit music station. My name is Grant. We're inching closer to Fest. It's a very exciting week. You can feel the palpable buzz in and around lacrosse. We'll keep you up to date with everything going on for Fest. And always, even when there's not Oktoberfest going on, the latest to what's going on in our community, the Buzz blog at Z933.com and on the Z93 lacrosse app, the best stories and interviews that take place on Balzer's award-winning morning show. 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
9: Z93 weather. Winds level up around 50 tonight under mainly clear skies. Easterly winds around 5 miles per hour. High temperatures reach up to 67 with fog in spots early tomorrow. Mainly cloudy skies expected. Right now, 69.

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0: Z93, the number one hit music station. Jason Derulo, Savage Love. The Light Old Music Drive at 5 coming up in just a couple minutes here as we start to wind down the workday. Everybody has an instrument. Yours is waiting for you, Light Old Music, downtown La Crosse. I don't want Oktoberfest to come and go. I want to savor every moment and enjoy every minute. But come Sunday when we're cleaning things up and we start to return back to normal, Midwest Family is going to deliver a taste of Oktoberfest to seniors living in La Crosse housing facilities. It's Brats for Seniors. It's always a really cool way to wrap up the weekend. We have some great local sponsors who always pitch in. Paul's Heating and Air Conditioning, Bubba's Meats, Olive Juice Quilts, and Boyer's Budget Furniture. Again, I don't want to rush to Sunday, but it's always a really nice way to wrap up the weekend. Thanks to our sponsors for helping make that happen and helping us spread some joy to folks around town. Harry Styles, Malcolm Todd coming up next.
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1: 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So we have our loungers. That's the guy that sits at the corner of the bar and just watches everybody. Then we have our body slammers. So I'm going to play and we're going to jump and we're going to jump on the futon and jump off the futon. And we have our butt biters. I'm going to pull on your ear. We're going to bite each other in the back of the leg. You know, we're going to bark a lot. Then we have our smalls. That's our teenage adolescent group where we are getting them ready to move over to bigs. Then we have our tinies. Our tinies are typically younger than our smalls. And then we have our teeny tinies, which is meant for under 15 pounds. It's allowing them to play with dogs that are of their appropriate size so they don't have to be intimidated by the big boys.
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0: 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It's Pedal. The Lighthold Music Drive at 5 underway. 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Doors open at 6. You should be there at 5:55, and I'm not kidding, because you don't want to miss a single moment of the party, which starts at 6. And you get your limited edition t-shirt. Those are going to run out really quick, so you can sport that all day just to show that, hey, I've been up since 6. What have you been doing? Right? I was ready to go before the sun was even up. All you can eat breakfast, 2-for-1 bloodies and mimosas for just $5. 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
2: Level off around 50 tonight under mainly clear skies, easterly winds around 5 miles per hour. High temperatures reach up to 67 with fog and spots early tomorrow. Mainly cloudy skies expected. Currently 70.

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1: 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Yeah, that's them in the background. 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

Z93, the number one hit music station, continuing the Lighthold Music Drive at 5. Stella Lefty, Bastille, both coming up in the next few minutes, plus an opportunity for you to join us in Nashville coming up in about 2 months. Details after Bieber. It's Ghost. 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Young.

0: Joe Bros, Z93, the number one hit music station. It's no time to talk. The Lighthold Music Drive at 5 continues on. 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Find yours, Lighthold Music, downtown La Crosse. Speaking of music, right back to the Music City we go once or twice a year. We like to load up a bus and take a trip of people down on a guided trip to Nashville. It's perfect for just a couple of days, a long weekend. We'll be there December 2nd through the 6th for music, a little Christmas cheer. It'll be that time of year. Great food, nightlife, and all the sights and sounds that Nashville, the Music City, has to offer. You'll get round-trip motor coach transportation, 3 nights in a hotel, 11 meals, and tickets to all the attractions. That'll be taken care of. We'll do a Christmas cruise on the General Jackson. We'll hit Music Row, the Country Music Hall of Fame. We'll do some line dancing. Everything you would want, all the food, all the details taken care of. All the information for the trip and tickets, if you would like to join us, you can go to wiscotrips.com.
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10: Z93 weather. Lows level off around 50 tonight under mainly clear skies. Easterly winds around 5 miles per hour. High temperatures reach up to 67 with fog in spots early tomorrow. Mainly cloudy skies expected. Right now, it's 67 degrees. Z93.

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1: C93 knows you need to wind down sometimes. 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